0: 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You're inside the Sweat Hotel from the WILD Morris Bart Studio.
1: Human. 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
1: Hey, this is Keith. 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

0: The best from back in the day and today. SZA with Snooze. It's your girl, Sharon. Johnny Kim Just Got Paid is up next. And at 8 o'clock today, it's your first chance to win $2,500 in celebration of the 250th anniversary of America. This country is so beautiful. 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
1: Kayla, Brianna with energy. It's your girl Sharon. Babyface Whip Appeal is on the way next. Big Tigger is categorically denying the allegations set out by his wife that he physically abused her, that he's having an affair with his co-host. He says none of that is true. None of that has ever happened. He's asking for privacy and grace during this very, very difficult and private matter with his family. Wishing them all well.
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0: 98.5 WYLD. 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

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Oh, yeah.

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1: Tim's Free Mind, your girl Sharon. 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

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Sundays are a vibe, going with the classic R&B slow jams. 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
1: Chris Brown, Residuals, looking forward to that tour this summer with Ursha, baby. Got Keith Sweat. Make It Last Forever with Jackie McGee. That's a classic. Kevin Ross has a new one called Spin. That's on the way. Then I'll take you back to that soundtrack. Mary J. Blige, Not Gonna Cry.
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0: assignment and you don't complete the assignment, then you're going to fail the course. That's with anything. You know, look, I don't know how you can't fight the calling. Now, listen, the first time I heard of a calling was when I was young and you hear people say I was called to the ministry. Well, you got to be careful too now. Everybody called wasn't called by God. Some people got called from a person and said, I think you'd be the right fit. And that's it. Now, I don't want to take it on a negative spin, but I'm just saying, I don't know what everybody's calling is, but if you have a true calling in life and you do not answer the call, then what is your purpose? Because a great book I read by a man named Rick Warren was called The Purpose-Driven Life. It was a huge book, man.
1: Yeah.
0: A huge book. And I learned a lot reading that book. But everybody has to have a purpose-driven life. It's a hard life to wake up and you don't know what you're doing. It's a hard life to have and you don't know why. You know, the two most important days of your life are the day you're born and the day you discover why. It is the why that makes the life worth living and gives it purpose and meaning. So I don't care about it if you don't want your calling. It is what it is. Okay, I tell you what. Don't answer it and see what happens.
2: 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Coming up at 32 minutes after the hour, we'll hear from the pastors with a word right after this.
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12: Much of our attention early this morning remains on the North Shore. There is a flash flood warning in effect for parts of St. Tammany Parish and Hancock County that continues until 6 a.m. No big accidents or breakdowns out there, though. You're moving nicely despite the wet weather throughout much of the region into and out of the New Orleans area. And remember, if you see traffic problems, dial #250, keyword New Orleans traffic.
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12: From the 98.5 Weather Center, here's the forecast.
13: The stormy pattern begins today as we're seeing a 60% rain chance play out through today's forecast. There will be dry periods, but when the storms get going, watch out for the heavy downpours. Watch out for that flood risk. It will only increase as the week goes on. Tuesday could turn out to be a very high rain chance, up to 80 to 90% for that storm coverage on Tuesday. And then we watch the Gulf. For Wednesday and Thursday, impacts from a Gulf system a possibility. We'll pay attention to that as the week goes on. For the Fox 8 Weather Center, I'm meteorologist Zach Fridella.
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18: 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So it's great.
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0: Oh, okay. Oh, wow. All right. Well, we'll be back with more of the Steve Harvey Morning Show right after this.
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5: From the 98.5 Weather Center, here's the forecast.
6: The stormy pattern begins today as we're seeing a 60% rain chance play out through today's forecast. There will be dry periods, but when the storms get going, watch out for the heavy downpours. Watch out for that flood risk. It will only increase as the week goes on. Tuesday could turn out to be a very high rain chance, up to 80 to 90% for that storm coverage on Tuesday. And then we watch the Gulf. For Wednesday and Thursday, impacts from a Gulf system, a possibility. We'll pay attention to that as the week goes on. For the Fox 8 Weather Center, I'm meteorologist Zach Fridella.
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0: Janet Jackson here on 98.5 WYOD, giving you the best from back in the day and today. Jay Nichols with you, guest starring for Uptown Angela, who's enjoying her vacation. Much needed, well deserved. Coming up, it's Sean Nelly, who will be performing at our 15th annual Welcome Affair. More about how you can get tickets coming up. Also, let's do something from Donnell Jones and Charlie Wilson. We're back at it. Today's Monday, giving you a shot to win your share of $250,000. 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
0: 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We're at the 98.
2: 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Yeah, we need to get out and do something, man. 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Ain't got nobody to share it with, baby. 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

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I'm Jay Nichols with Aaliyah coming up, plus info on when and how you could win your share of $250,000. 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

0: the best from back in the day, and today we're at 98.5 WYLD. Jay Nichols with you on this rainy Monday, a little rainy earlier, but the rain, it'll be off and on actually for the next few days as an area of disturbance is moving across the Gulf right now. So just keep it locked right here. 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

0: 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I'm Jay Nichols with you. Coming up, it's Lionel and the Commodores, also Luther.
1: This is your girl, Nita from NOLA. I'm waiting on some tickets for whatever. I don't care. The Welcome Affair, Chris Brown, Usher, you name it, whatever, all the things. I'm waiting for some tickets. Trust me.

We're 98.5. I'm Jay Nichols with Bobby Brown and the latest from Stokely coming up. Plus, at the top of the hour, we're going to give you that keyword. Be sure to enter it at W

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0: 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It's travel. Here's the latest from Stokely on FM 98.
1: 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There's a lot going on.

0: The best from back in the day and today. We're 98.5 WYOD. Jay Nichols with you. Guest starring for Uptown Angela. Getting ready for that back in the day buffet. Coming your way at 12 noon. Coming up now, though, it's Kalani. Also, Montel Jordan and Johnny Gill, who will be performing at this year's 15th annual Welcome Affair presented by Morris Bard. 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

0: The U.S. is back on the pitch Friday against Australia. 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

We're 98.5. I'm Jay Nichols with the Back in the Day Buffet coming up, kicking off with Rick James. And you still have time to enter the keyword for this hour. 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

0: to the Back in the Day Buffet here on 98.5. 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
1: 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My name is Miss Candy, and I am trying to win them Usher and Chris Brown tickets. Yes, me and my sister is trying to have us a ball, baby.
0: All right, Miss Candy. That talkback mic message just qualified you for a pair of tickets for you and your sister to go and have a ball. 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

0: WYLD, Jay Nichols with you. This is the Monday edition of your Back in the Day Buffet. Coming up, let's continue with Earth, Wind, and Fire, Jodeci, as well as Dream Boy. Gotta say congratulations to all the lucky listeners that went out and hung with AD over the weekend and came away with those Welcome Affair tickets. That's right. Our big Welcome Affair presented by Morris Bart is fastly approaching. You can't buy the tickets. You can only win them. And AD gave out a gang this Saturday, and he'll be out again this coming Saturday, so look out, June 20th, AB's going to be out at Toyota of New Orleans, I-10 Service Road, Exit Bullard. He'll be there from 11 to 1, and then right across the highway, Exit Bullard, it'll be Premier Hyundai from 2 until 4 p.m. And early that morning, LBJ, he'll be out Saturday from 8 a.m. until 10 over at Mary Bird Perkins, the Vogue Salon at 111 South Cherry Street. So we're giving you plenty more chances to win these coveted tickets. Plus, don't forget, those Talkback Mic messages automatically qualifies you for a pair of tickets to our Welcome Affair with Johnny Gill, Michelle Lee, and Sean Milley performing live. Good luck. 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

0: It's the Back in the Day Buffet on 98.5. I'm Jay Nichols with Diane Reeves coming up.
1: Happy Monday, 98.5. This is your girl, Martrell, calling from West Jeff Hospital, jamming on the job. I want to shout myself out because my birthday was on the 5th, so I'm still celebrating my birthday this month. It's still Gemini season, yay. And I'm trying to win these crystals and usher tickets.

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0: from back in the day and today. We're at 98.5 WYLD. J. Nichols with you. Thank you for jamming. The latest from PJ Morton, New Orleans' own, is coming up. Also, Michael Jackson.
1: I want to get some of those tickets. I need those tickets. I'm already a winner, though, baby. Just listening to 98.5. That's a winner in itself. You guys keep up with the great music you're playing, especially on the weekends. On Sunday morning, oh, it is awesome. Keep up the good work. Mm-hmm. I need to win something so I can be a second winner. I'm already a winner because I've been with 98.5 since 98.5 exists. I love you guys. Take care.
0: 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You are definitely qualified for the tickets. Welcome Affair tickets could be yours, or tickets to the R&B tour with Usher and Chris Brown. You are definitely qualified, and good luck. Keep it here. 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

0: 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Jay Nichols with you with TLC. Coming up also, WizKid Tims.
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And today, Midnight Star is coming up. You heard the keyword, huh, everybody? 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

0: 98.5 WYLD Bass from back in the day and today. Maze, Atlantic Star, Bruno Mars, and Chris Breezy is coming up. 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You can also push the talk back mic and leave us a message for welcome affair tickets. And that money, the keyword, you heard it, huh? Come on now, everybody heard it. It's America.
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Omarion's new song is coming up. I'm playing it. 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

0: coming up. I got more of your requests to play, including everyone in Fire, SWV, and Her. It's A.D. Berry. Cap Charles about to celebrate their birthday. I know his date is coming up. Also, this lady called and said she's celebrating her birthday too, Charles.
1: This is Buckwheat calling. I'm still celebrating my birthday.
0: There you go. David Handel thinks they're celebrating his birthday. A bunch of people's birthdays coming up, and people are telling me about it because I'm checking them out with those Welcome Affair ticket stops over the weekend. It was awesome. I want to thank everybody for being so cool. And Premier Automotive handled their business, y'all. And we're out again coming up this Saturday. They got a big thing going down in Hammond, Louisiana. And we got our very own and the news superstar, LBJ. He's going to be at Mary Berry Perkins Vogue Salon. They got a big fest going on. And he's going to give you a chance to win Welcome Affair tickets. 111 South Cherry Street, Hammond, 8 a.m. to 10 p.m. Meet him out there. In fact, beat him out there. And yeah, get that autograph too. That's LBJ hooking you up with Welcome Affair tickets. Remember, you can't buy tickets, but you can win it from us, 98. We'll see you there.
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Chris Brown is coming up, and how you can get an extra entry in at winning tickets to Zatcha and Two Songs. 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

0: Neo and some Teddy Pendergrass is coming at you. It's AD. What's up to my girl Becca, who hung out with me all weekend long. Did a great job, too, hanging out with me, too, and looking great, too. All right, look, shout out to Doug, too. My guy over there at Premier, Chrysler, Dodge, Jeep, Ram, all those people over there, that beautiful lady over there, everybody. Thanks for jamming with us and helping us this weekend. We're going to be out giving you a chance to win Welcome Affair tickets again. Coming up Saturday, 11 a.m. to 1 p.m. 13150 I-10 Service Road in New Orleans East. You know the place. 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Join us out there. We're giving you a chance to win Welcome Affair tickets and join us for Johnny Gill and everybody coming to town. Oh, wait. Got another Talk Back Mic message. Just checked in from somebody. Who is it?
1: Coco, checking in on the Geminis. It's still our season, so we partying.
0: Right.
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0: Ooh.
1: Robert Johnson, Cheryl Patterson in particular. Happy birthday to my fam. Y'all go ahead on, enjoy yourself. And you already know I'm in tune for those tickets. That's the reason for this phone call.
0: Well, Coco, you didn't call it just jam with me, AD? Wow, that was hard, man. 98.
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Neo and Teddy Pendergrass are coming up. Oh, wait, I need caller number 8. I got a pair of welcome affair tickets for you, number 8. 260-9898 is my number. You're still

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0: 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Pass from back in the day and today. I got Mary J. Stevie and Kalani's new song, Folded, just popped up. Miss Princess, the beautiful one. I got your song coming up. Thanks for jamming with us with that free iHeartRadio app. And also, yeah, we're going to be out Saturday again. 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You can't buy tickets to see Johnny Gill and everybody, but you can win them. And Saturday, like I said, we're going to be out in Hammond, 8 a.m. to 10. Look, they got a big thing going on in Hammond. And we got the big guy, LBJ, at Mary Bird Perkins Vogue Salon, 111 South Cherry Street in Hammond. He's going to be there signing autographs and giving you a chance to win Welcome Affair tickets. And then join me, A.D. 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We're putting dreams in people's driveways and giving you a chance in to Welcome Fair tickets. That's right. Oh, and after that, from 2 p.m. to 4 p.m., 11801 I-10 Service Road, right down the street. 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

0: 98.5 WYLD. Floyd Trent Usher coming up. And yeah, this guy, Sean Milley, he's going to join us for our Welcome Affair presented by Morris Barton, sponsored by Premier Automotive Group. You can't buy tickets, but you can win them to get in. And Suzette, I bet you this is calling right now.
1: Hey, A.D. Barry, this your girl, Suzette. Please qualify me for some tickets to the Welcome Affair. I really, really, really need those tickets. It's my birthday weekend. Hook us with some.
0: Oh, you got an entry in, Suzette. Turn up Maze, everybody, on 98.

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0: 98.5 WYLD, best from back in the day and today. I got Drew Hill, Loose Ends, Jaheim, and Scissor Snooze coming up. Hey, big shout out to the twins, Tiffany and Iffany. That's what I call them. I don't even know how to pronounce your sister name. Takia and Taria and Tiffany celebrating their birthday today, trying to get hooked up with those Usher and Chris Brown tickets. I told you. Push the mic and send us a talk back mic message. And also check out Uptown Angela. She's got all the info on how you can win those tickets. Now, keep it here. Because Walk My Fair tickets could come at you at any time. All right, look, somebody just pushed the red mic and sent me a talkback mic message. Who's checking in with 98?
1: 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Oh, my God. I was paying for Sirius XM and started listening at iHeartRadio, and they are canceled. I canceled them. I love you guys. Thanks for all the great music. But now I'm trying to win some tickets, some money, or something. This is your girl, Antoinette from River Ridge.
0: Oh, yeah, Antoinette. No more bills. We're trying to give you money. You got the right one, baby. Oh, push that follow button, okay? Thanks for jamming with us and keep it here to win. 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